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I said, hey honey, take a walk on the wild side. And the colored girl

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I'm Kai Strauss, and you're listening to Bluestown Radio at Arrow Classic Rock. So I wish you all the best, and I hope I see you soon. Bye-bye.

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0: can't stop the spirits when I need you. This life is more than just a read-through.
1: 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Classic rock.
2: Hello!
3: Is that you?
2: Who's it?
3: Oh, Cornelius!
2: Cornelius!
3: Yeah!
2: Oh, Cornelius!
3: Listen!
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3: Listen!
2: Yeah, man, what's up?
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2: Yeah.
3: My girl

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1: Oh, I'm sorry. Cornelius, we can't handle it this weekend.
0: Oh, really?
1: Certainly nice to hear from you, man.
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